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Save your summer. Mad Radio 106,2. Let's get the party started. See you at the bar, you was hardly talking. That's when I knew that your heart was scarring. Friends to lovers need a part to star in. Like, wait, babe, let me

106,2. 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That's when I knew that your heart was scarring. Friends to lovers need a part to star in. Like, wait, babe, let

0: Radio.
1: Let's get the party started. See you at the bar, you was hardly talking. That's when I knew that your heart was scarring. Friends to lovers need a part to star in. Like, wait, babe, let's

0: 10 λεπτά μετά τις 6, αυτό είναι το Mad Drive με τον Πέτρο και την Κατερίνα. 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We're so happy, so happy for you being to be here. Yeah. We have a legend, a modern songwriting legend. Desmond Child is the man behind songs of the biggest rock songs, the biggest pop anthems ever written, with a career spanning more than 5 decades. So, μερικά από τα τραγούδια, some of the songs, Bon Jovi, Living on a Prayer, You Give Love a Bad Name, Bad Medicine, Ricky Martin, Living La Vida Loca, Kiss, I Was Made for Loving You, Aerosmith, Angel, Dude Looks Like a Lady, I love this song. Joan Jett, I Hate Myself for Loving You. 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Thank you, sir. Thank you for being here. Thank you for making the time.
1: Oh, wow. I can't believe I'm on the radio right now.
0: Oh, yes, you are. We're yes. live. This is my drive.
1: Yeah, you're driving me mad.
0: Yes. This is our goal. Drive everybody mad.
1: Yes. Oh, I'm just so happy to be here.
0: Thank you. Thank you. Thank you for being here. So, if there were a museum of songs and you could leave just one of your songs behind for people to discover who Desmond Child really is after 500 years, which song would you choose?
1: Well, I have a good friend, Kent Tobias, who has a space company. And he's made a space instrument that measures radiation, and it went to the moon, and he inscribed on it, halfway there, Living on a Prayer, and it has our names on it, and it's still on the moon, and so now they're going to send it to all the different planets. So, I think you're cutting me a little bit short on 500 years.
0: Your songs have been heard by millions of people around
1: Excuse
0: the world.
1: Me, billions?
0: Yes, around the world. And but if there's one person you wish that heard one particular song of yours and never got the chance to do it, which song would that be?
1: Wait, the person or the song?
0: Which song and which person?
1: Oh my gosh, I don't know. I guess, you know, my biggest collaboration is Living on a Prayer. And I also saw a clip of Jon Bon Jovi, Taylor Swift, and Prince William singing it. And so it's really fun.
0: Fantastic. We're gonna hear some great songs. Living on a Prayer, Bon Jovi, one of yours.

0: Yes, we are. 16 μέρα τις 8, αυτό είναι το Mad Drag με τον Πέτρο και την Κατερίνα. 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Hello again.
1: Well, so, Desmond, when you walk into a room with an artist today, what are you looking for first? Is it the voice, the personality, the story, or simply that sparks that tell you this could be a hit?
2: Well, if I went into a writing session saying I'm going to write a hit, it's like thinking about riding a bicycle. You know, you just, if you think about it, you just fall down. I don't go into it like that. I go into it looking at the person as a whole and feeling what they feel. And so it's a creative process. It's spontaneous, it's spiritual. And my role is to help people find the thing that they need to say urgently, not only to the world, but to themselves.
0: Fantastic. Go.
3: So I have one question for you. Out of all the songs that you've written, all the titles, why Living on a Prayer?
2: I don't know why. I think that song touches people because it gives them hope. And I heard recently that the soldiers on the Ukrainian front were at night, they were playing Living on a Prayer. And after the song was over, they heard the other side.
3: Playing
2: the same song. So it shows that music can bring people together and that hope is universal.
3: Thank you.
0: For sure. So tell us about the book of your life.
2: I co-wrote my autobiography with David Ritson. It's called Living on a Prayer, Big Songs, Big Life. And it took 7 years to write it. There's an audiobook also, which is fun. And there's a version of it that Libby Publications published in Greek. So now I'm in two languages and so proud that it's Greek because I love Greece so much. And one of the things that I did with the help of 100 people, especially my good friends, George Lembesis and Phoebus, we staged a concert here 3 years ago called Desmond Child Rocks the Parthenon. And we filmed it, and it's a documentary, and we're releasing the audio of the live concert album July 24th on BMG. And we're just, so sad about Bonnie Tyler. She performed in the show,
0: and
2: she performed 3 songs, and they're on the album. And, I'm just devastated with her passing.
0: Tell us about the musical that I hear that you're writing is already done. What's the title? When is it going to come out?
2: I've been working on a Broadway musical based on the story of my family before and after the Cuban Revolution, because I'm half Cuban and half Hungarian. The musical is called Havana. And it's getting there. We have a lead producer, we have an out-of-town theater that wants to stage it, and we'll probably be on Broadway in February of 2028. And so it's a journey, and we have a fantastic director, Sergio Trujillo, and it's really a wonderful story, and it's historical. Because it's before and after the Cuban Revolution. One of my mother's beautiful sisters was the mistress of the dictator Batista, Fulgencio Batista. And the other one became the lover of Fidel Castro after the revolution. So it's 2 sisters, 2 dictators, 1 island.
0: That will be a great, great musical, I imagine, and a great story. So, Desmond Child, ladies and gentlemen, thank you very much.
1: Thank you so much.
0: Thank you very much for being here.
2: Thank you.
0: Thank you, thank you, thank you. We'll talk to you again. Thank you very much for being here at Mad Radio. Thank you.
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1: Let's get the party started. See you at the bar, you was hardly talking. That's when I knew that your heart was scarring. Friends to lovers need a part to star in. 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

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Mad Radio 106,2. Let's get the party started. See you at the bar, you was hardly talking. That's when I knew that your heart was scarring. Friends to lovers need a part to star in. Like, wait, babe, let me.

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1: 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See you at the bar, you was hardly talking. That's when I knew that your heart was scarring. Friends to lovers need a part to star in. Like, wait, babe, let me